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3: Oh, that's all right. I'm sure we're going to have a really good time.
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3: Hey.
5: Hi.
3: So I have new choreo.
5: New choreo.
6: Yes.
3: Okay.
6: So it goes 2, 3, 4, 5, 6, 7, 8.
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0: 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Are you ready to do another one?
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0: Where's the giant disco ball? We need that. We need to find it to do the next one.
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was made for Levi's or a girl with golden green eyes. 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